0: let this happen.
1: But who?
0: The girl next door, you know? I don't know what to do.
2: Said it wasn't you.
0: All right.

0: turns slowly. It's hard to say that I'd rather stay awake when I'm asleep, because my dreams are bursting at the seams.
1: Hier ist MDR Jump.
2: MDR Jump.
3: Mit Abracadabra von Lady Gaga.
1: 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Im Osten zu Hause.